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of a nickel. Ain't got no bouncer in my shoes. Ain't got no fancy to tickle.

You're listening to Concertzender with the Contemporary Music Night. Our two-weekly night with extraordinary contemporary music. Tonight you will hear an in memoriam for the Dutch composer Jan Boerman, who recently passed away at the age of 97. You will hear his music from the CD box Complete Tape Music of Jan Boerman. This box gives an almost complete overview of his career, from his first composition, Musique Concrète, 1959, to the last composition from 1979, Ruins. 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